Once again, a test of a turn alert system, testing 1, 2, 3, 4, 5, and 5, 4, 3, 2, 1. Saline County, Central, clear at 1902.

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1: 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We did transfer to Pafford.
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10 Fire Department, East End Fire Department, 7208 West Sawmill Road for a welfare concern. 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

0: on the Solo at Lincoln County Sheriff's Office. It is canceled. 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

0: 496 Little Rock traffic. Tennessee 581-271 Tom. I'm here at Highway 425 in Hatboro.
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1: Hand 4, you know lot number.
0: 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Could you 10-9?
1: Do you have a lot number?
0: 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We did call back. I think we made contact with somebody. 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

0: 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Caller states a female's fallen in the shower, unable to move, 53-year-old, transferred to Pafford.
1: Hey, boy.
2: Richard's on a gray 2021 Hyundai Elantra, expiration March of 27, confirmed 52.
1: 10-4, thank you.

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2: Be out at 4910 Buckside Highway, 4910 Buckside Highway, with Arkansas Adam. Correction, Arkansas 171 Zebra Tom Tom, 171 ZTT on a maroon Dodge pickup.
1: Contact the vehicle as described. Expiration January 27th, confirmed 52.
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1: West RS 183 with RSL Boyata King 88 Union DIK 88U on a gray or brown in color Hyundai Sonata.
0: Comes back to vehicle described, expiration October 26th, confirmed 52.
1: 10-4, thank you.

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1: 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No, Viz Drive with Arkansas Boy and Charles. Lincoln 34 Tom VCL 34T.

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1: Go ahead.
0: The 183 West Sardis with Arkansas Adam out of Young 74 X-ray AIY 74X on a black Chevy Malibu.
1: Contact the vehicle described. Expiration August 26, confirmed 52.
0: 10-4, thank you.

0: for you, 1-7.
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Haskell Fire, heart problems at 113 St. Anne's Drive, second page.

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0: 24 with five Father Angela Giles advised the lady was beating on her door, ringing her doorbell, and not leaving. She has left the premises. She's going to be in a flower top. A vehicle description is 381 Zebra Charles Ocean, 381 ZCO.
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0: Back to the 2013 Silver Kia, expiration this July of 2026, confirmed 52.

0: 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Go ahead. Can be at 13402 Alexander Mountain Road. 13402 Alexander Mountain Road. You can 1022.
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0: The West Artisan 183 with Arsaw Adams, Zebra George 69 or AZG 69 in displayed on a silver, gray in color Chrysler Town and Country.
1: Suspect vehicle is described, expiration July 2026, unconfirmed insurance certificate.
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0: I'll be 10-7, ma'am. Have a good night.
1: 10-4, you as well. Thank you.

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0: 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What coordinator are we using?
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0: 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That'll be the license driver vehicles released to.

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East End Fire, first page.

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0: 车才能进出咖啡店。It's going to be Arkansas tag David Boy 852-223. David Boy 852-223. It's going to be a silver Toyota Corolla, West Azalea and Spruce Street.
1: Ten-4. Suspect vehicles described expiration February 2026, confirmed 52.
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0: South Alexander West Sardis with Arkansas Sam William Zebra Edward Lincoln SWZEL on a silver Chevy Avalanche.
1: Suspect vehicle is described. Expiration April 2026. Confirmed 52.
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0: South Taft Street, 441 South Taft. Gonna be caller advised on the half chest pains. We're getting more information.
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0: 308 psychiatric. 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Car's caretaker needs an ambulance for a client who wants to commit suicide. There's F&P on the address for a female that's aggressive towards law enforcement. Pafford and fire will be standing by in the area.
1: 7496.

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Houston Fire, fall at 3000 East Woods and Lateral Road, first page.

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First page.

Sand Hills Fire Department, 7153 Aqua Blanca Boulevard, first sick person. Sand Hills, second page, sick person, 7153 Aqua Blanca Boulevard.

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0: West Artis at Controlled Automation with Arkansas 838 Young John Ocean 838 YJO on a gray Kia Sedona.
1: Suspect vehicle described. Expiration June 2026. Confirmed 52.
0: 10-4, thank you.

0: Also be advised, I just passed that MBA. Do we have any injuries?
1: Negative, sir. You advise us clear for medical.
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1: Go ahead, sir.
0: It's going to be Adam William Union, 74 Frank. That's going to be AWU 74F. It's going to be flying like Red G.
1: Spectrum Maroon G. Expiration April of 2027, confirmed 52.
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1: I come back to Casey Keltner. Class B is valid corrective lenses. Show both of the numbers. 6-2.

0: Right, engine two, Bryant Battalion one, engine two, Battalion one, 3711 Whirlwind Street in the city of Bryant, first sick person. Engine two, sick person, 3711 Whirlwind Street in the city of Bryant, first page.
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1: 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We reference that 18-year-old female, left arm completely numb, unable to lift arm. 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

0: Accident, unknown injury, 18-wheeler versus car. Battalion 1, engine 1. Accident, unknown injury, up 30 eastbound, it's 124. First page. Engine 1, copy acknowledged.
1: That's your captain.
2: One copy.
0: The time one copy acknowledged.

gentlemen. I show you in road 30 eastbound at 124 on the interstate. White Toyota versus 18-wheeler. Unknown blockage. No airbag deployed. Unknown placards on the 18-wheeler.

0: Gentlemen, looking at the call, it's going to be, looks like she's right before crossing there to 121.
1: Yeah.
0: I've made it to the 126 and turning around, headed that way. Color came, are you looking?

0: Plain County Central to Bryant Battalion 1, Engine 1, Truck 3, 1022 per state police on scene. Engine 1, Truck 3, Battalion 1, 1022 per state police on scene.
1: Engine 1, copy, sacrifice. Truck 3, copy.

0: 207 Central Traffic Stop. It's going to be an Oklahoma tag. Nora Zebra George 326. Nora Zebra George 326, Oklahoma. It's going to be a white Honda Sonata. It's going to be on I-30, just past the.
1: Married.
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0: We have a fall at 13823 Cherry Hill. 13823 Cherry Hill. A 64-year-old male tripped and fell. Needs help getting up. We did transfer it to Pafford.
2: Sunny County Central to Shannon Hills, Alexander. Shannon Hills and Alexander, fall at 13823 Cherry Hill Drive. Shannon Hills, Alexander, first page for a fall at 13823 Cherry Hill Drive.

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0: 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Y'all have a good day.
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0: Central 188. I'm out with that oversized load, 117 eastbound. It's going to be Texas trailer tag 035 Frank 882. I'll see if I can get some more information. We can contact the owner of it.
1: 10-4, sir, 627.

0: Got a DOT number and a truck tag. If you can run those two and the trailer tag, see if you can get contact information, and we can find out what's going on. 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DOT number is 452-7825. Stand by. Portion Texas tag is Robert 399373.
1: Hey, we're standing by. Just one shift change logging in.

0: for that DOT number of 452-7825 that returns to a Go Coil 2 LLC. It does show an active status real time. ISO 2 score is at a 67. On your Texas tag, it shows your return on a 2013 Peterbilt truck, white and colored, expires September of 2026 to an Energy Gladiator or Energy LLC out of Odessa, Texas. No insurance information. It's 1052.
1: To get contact information for either one of those, can y'all reach out to them and see if they understand what's going on here with the oversized load?
0: Yeah, 10-4. I'll see if I can find a phone number off of the CDU information on the DOT number.

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1: 171.
0: Traffic stop 440 westbound, getting off exit 5. I'll be out with Indiana Trailer Tag, call 279851.
1: 10-4-643. 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
1: 188.
0: The last of the VIN of the truck that I'm out with is 183368.
1: For. That doesn't match the VIN that I have. That is Texas Robert 399373 on the tag.

0: I believe that's 10-4, Robert 399373.
1: Yeah, 10-4, that's what I ran. Give me a 21.

0: 171 Monitor.
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0: I've moved that stop down here to the wide spot at the 5. I'll be 10-6 inspection.
1: 10-4, 653.

6 Central Traffic. I'm going to be off East Azalea and Highway 111 with Arkansas David Victor 75083. That's DV 75083. It's going to be displayed on a white Acura.

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0: 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So I'll stand by until I get here.
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1: 10-4.

0: fire. Are you on medic two? Waterstream's on medic two. Copy, medic. Sorry, good copy, Waterstream. Break. Medical scenario, Rob Chastain.
1: Good copy, and we're set up and ready to go.
0: Good copy, sir. Urban Slack.
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0: 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Razorback 2, I got you as well. Razorback 3, Jen. Razorback 4. Break. Razorback 3 is Brian Cotton. Razorback 4 is Jen. Razorback 7.

0: We will have a prayer, then we will have the national anthem. Please bow your heads. Gentlemen, remove your hats, please. Dear Lord, we thank you last night at pre-underway briefing for your graciousness, your love, and your care. This morning, we thank you for allowing us to all get up to enjoy this gorgeous day that you helped us with. Lord, be with these crews as they train. Open their minds. Let them learn so much that will help keep our state and our nation safer. Thank you for every participant. Thank you for all of the companies that support this, all of the state agencies that support this, all of the wonderful volunteers that work with these terrific crews to create this day of knowledge and learning. Lord God, we don't know all of the ways you work with us, but we know you do. And we thank you. We ask you to hear our prayers on this day. In Jesus' name, amen.
1: Amen.
0: Ladies and gentlemen, the national anthem of the United States of America.
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1: Traffic stop 440 West at the highway trailer pending 918765 Santo.
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1: We've received a call of a vehicle leaking gasoline at the Goodwill in Bryant. A few starts and times. Battalion 1, Engine 1 responding.
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1: Go ahead.
0: I'm going to be off of I-30 frontage westbound in a parking lot at Clayton Homes with Arkansas handicap tag 338014. That's 338014. Being a slave on a white Toyota.

0: 483 Central traffic.
1: .483, go ahead.
0: Yeah, this is a Haskell Hardware on Highway 67 with an unmarked blue Nissan 350Z.

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1: Jennifer, sir. The caller is Tyrone Williams. He's supposed to be meeting his child's mother at the Shannon Hills Police Department in the next 10 minutes. There is an order of protection against him from her, and he wants a package that was delivered to her house.
0: Ten four.

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1: .483, go ahead.
0: We'll be out into the highway department, Highway 67 with Arkansas, 322 Zebra Mary Paul, 322 ZMP on a black Lincoln.

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Battalion 2, Bryan Engine 3, Box 23-1, 5505 Glen Cove, for sick person, 5505 Glen Cove, for sick person, Fire Drone 1 assignment.

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0: Golden Lake Central traffic.
1: Westbound 23 with Arkansas. Boy, David, boy, 99, John. That's BDB99J. It's going to be a plate on that silver and color Honda. Grayson, it's a silver and color Honda.
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1: I'll be at High Road East in Sardis, or Sardis 28. Lincoln Ocean, David Edward Lincoln, Ida. L-O-D-L-I, be on a white pickup.

0: 310 comes back to a YGMC Sierra, August 2026. Coverage is confirmed. It's 52.
1: I'm going to be moving to stop location, be Sardis and Lone Pine.
0: 10-4.

0: run.
1: I'm going to be off I-30 frontage westbound in the parking lot of Countertop World with Arkansas Boy Lincoln Adam Ocean Lincoln John. That's B-L-A-O-L-J. You're going to be displayed on a white Toyota.
0: Comes back to a white Toyota last 4 March 2027. Coverage is confirmed.

0: 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I will be out on 183, just past the Humane Society, just before Pine Haven, with an unlicensed red tricycle motorcycle.
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1: 2, have you en route 109 North Reynolds Road. That's 109 North Reynolds Road. I have a female on scene, currently on oxygen, suffering from extreme back pain, respiratory issues, has been transferred to Pafford.

0: 310, copy a follow-up. It's going to be a name in 88 for an Angelica Giles. Wants to speak to an officer about the call at this address last night. States she never received a call back. Address is 14624 Woodside Place Loop.
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Box 20-1-7211 Bobby Woods Road for a suicide attempt. That's 7211 Bobby Woods Road for a suicide attempt. First page, Falcon 5.

7211 Bobby Woods Road, that's 7211 Bobby Woods Road. 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I have two units, one unit advising additional tones needed.

0: 502 Central. I'll be out on Virginia in 183. The motorist assist.
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1: Copy. I'll get you diverted off of 109 North Reynolds, close the report taking fire, and get you on Cyclone.
0: Yes, ma'am. We reported clear 109 about 45 minutes ago.

0: Brian, engine 2, be advised, you have a female on scene. Recent visit to the ER. After leaving the ER, she advised that she's exhibiting signs of vomiting, weakness, shortness of breath, and lockjaw.
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0: Ten four to Brooke Thomas of Little Rock Insurance, unconfirmed, March of 27.

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0: I'm gonna be off I-30 frontage near the Fence Brokers Incorporation. We're gonna be westbound. I'm gonna be out with Arkansas Boy Ida Edward 25 William. That's BIE25W. Just come back to a great Kia.
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0: 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We've been released by Pafford, who's still on scene. 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
1: Sorry, Jim, go ahead.
0: I'm going to be at the old rural station off of North Stars. Riverside 28, Adam Union, Union 98, William, AUU 98WB on a red Mazda.
1: Ten four, that's 52 to Shiloh Mitchell or Brock Benoit of Fenton. Insurance confirmed December of 26. I copied North Stardust. What was the rest of your 20?

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0: 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It was an accidental dial, pocket dial, confirmed address.
1: And 4, you can go ahead and clear.
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0: 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Comes back 52 to Javion Bryant of Little Rock Insurance, unconfirmed, September 26.

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0: Alpha I-30 frontage westbound near I Love Homes with Arkansas 164 Union Adam Boyd. That's 164 UAB. It's going to be displayed on a black ramp.
1: 10-4 to Dwayne or Clarissa Carmack of Glenwood. Insurance confirmed March of 27.

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0: Yeah, Miami Randy County Line, Arkansas, Adam Sam Victor. ASV, was there a while? Swear on a blue Subaru.
1: Returns as described September 26th out of Mabelville, confirmed insurance 52.

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1: 310 traffic.
2: 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I can help you, Boy Lincoln, Paul 52 Lincoln.

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1: 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It's going to be Boy Lincoln Paul, 52 Lincoln, DLP, 52F.
0: Ten
2: 310, go ahead. 310, I'll be at the Circle K, Byron County Line, Silver Nissan pickup. 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
2: Are you good to go down?
1: 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We swung into the marina for a minute. We'll be over there in just a couple minutes.
2: Copy. Let me know when you get ready, please.
1: That's good copy.

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1: Four, go ahead.
0: Yeah, Sardis, near Pleasant Oaks Drive with Arkansas, Bloomington X-ray, 40 Zebra, BLX, 40 Z. It's been on a gray GMC Yukon.
1: 10-452 to Lisa Ann Shaw of Little Rock, insurance unconfirmed, April of 27.
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0: Ten four.

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1: 304, go ahead.
0: Yeah, on Bonnie Ridge, near Loganberry, Arkansas, Adam Girl Straws, 15 Young, ACC, 15 Y. Spent on a maroon passenger car.
1: To a Don Webb of Alexander, insurance unconfirmed, September of 26.

0: 304, go ahead.
1: 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Arkansas, Adam Maker, David. 52 David. AXD, 52D. Split on a white passenger car.
0: Ten four ten Echo Scott of Benton, insurance confirmed April of 27.
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1: Unit with traffic.
0: 483. I'll be out on 229 from the Westbrook Elementary with the Georgia Tom Charles Sam 5885 TCS 5885 on a white Tacoma.
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0: I'm Vimy Ridge and Packer Drive with Arkansas George Frank, Edward Edward Paul X-ray, that's GFETTX. This will be the flight on the CM Lincoln.
1: Ten 452 to Ashley Haley of Alexander Insurance, unconfirmed, January of 27.
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1: Mr. Wayne County, go for Adam on Mac call.
0: Mac, this is Lane County. Can we set up a Mac channel for a water rescue?
1: Yeah, Central. 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
0: You can use us.

0: I have Mach 5 available. 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
1: Copy, sir. 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
0: All right. 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Adam Cliff.

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1: Go ahead.
0: It's near Branchdale, Arkansas. Adam William Union, 05 Henry, AWU, 05H. It's been on a white Honda Accord.
1: Tanique. Out of Alexander, insurance confirmed April 27th.

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1: Go ahead.
0: Yeah, Circle K, off of Miami Ridge and County Line, Arkansas, Adam Falls home, 78 Henry, APT, 78H, split on a black Honda Odyssey.

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1: 304, go ahead.
0: Hey, it's Circle K. Bombay Ridge and County Lawn. Arkansas. 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
1: Ten 452 to Brandon Moore of Little Rock Insurance, unconfirmed, May of 26. 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
1: Pin 452, insurance confirmed March of 27.

0: 304 traffic.
1: 304, go ahead.
0: Yeah, with a white motorcycle, unlicensed, at Family Market in Sardis.
1: Ten four.

This is Little Rock weather with a severe thunderstorm warning for the following counties: Van Buren, Cleburne, Conway, and Faulkner until 3:45. At 3:05, a severe thunderstorm was located over Clinton, moving south at 10 miles an hour. 60 mile an hour wind gusts and quarter-sized hail are expected. Little Rock weather clear.

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1: 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We have a patient on scene suspected of having a stroke. Hafford has been advised.

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1: Copy that.

Little Rock weather with a severe thunderstorm warning for the following counties. Boone, 4 o'clock. At

This is Little Rock weather with an update. The severe thunderstorm near Choctaw is now likely producing winds of 70 miles an hour and half dollar size hail. Little Rock weather clear.

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1: 10-4-52 to Gerald Atland of Mabelville Insurance, confirmed January of 27.

0: 210, traffic.
1: Two ten, go ahead.
0: You don't know this drive near Highway 111 with Arkansas. Boy, I X-ray 72 King VIX 72 K.
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Traffic. 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
0: Ten four.

This is Little Rock weather with a severe thunderstorm warning for the following locations: southwestern Perry, northwestern Saline, and southwestern Yell counties until 4:15. At 3:40, a severe thunderstorm was located 7 miles of Fouche Valley, or 12 miles south of Danville, moving east at 35 miles an hour, 60 mile an hour wind gusts, and quarter-sized hail are expected. Little Rock weather clear.

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2: Clear on 4 traffic.
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2: Last name going to be Mondrell, as in Mary Ocean, David David, Robert Edward, Lincoln Lincoln. First name's going to be Roxney, as in Robert Ocean, Charles King, Nora Edward. Date of birth is going to be 1988-0728. That's going to be 1988-0728.

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1: Ten four,
2: be advised
1: that 29's outside of extradition. And then he has one, the 29 out of Eureka Springs is outside of extradition. The 29 out of Faulkner County is outside of extradition. His DL, he has an ID only, two citations with numbers, nothing further.
2: 10-4, I got a 51 number.
1: 10-4, go ahead.
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This is Little Rock weather with a severe thunderstorm warning for Searcy, Newton, Marion, and Boone counties until 4:30. At 4:30 p.m., a severe thunderstorm was located over Valley Springs, or 10 miles southeast of Harrison, moving southeast at 25 miles an hour. 60-mile-an-hour wind gusts and quarter-sized hail are expected. Little Rock weather clear.

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0: Comes back to a gold Cadillac February 2026. Coverage is advisory, is 52.
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schemes have been left as long as located over Bohannon or near one of the towers in Marshall, moving southeast at 25. Keeping on a ball-sized hail and 60-mile-an-hour wind gusts are expected. Little Rock weather clear.

0: questions are so far about school on that call.
1: Good for Adam.
0: Adam, this is Arkansas Fire Boat School, as well as Clark County Emergency Management. We don't want to go ahead and release MAC 3. Release MAC 3. We're still going to keep MAC 2 for just a little while longer, sir.
1: Inform releasing MAC 3. Thank you very much.
0: Thank you, Adam. We're clear.

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1: Go ahead.
0: 483, can you 1019 to pole 20's location, which is 515 Highway 291? First correction, hold on. Okay, that is correct. It's 515 Highway 291 in Traskwood to assist him with this call.
1: Four, do I need to step it up?
0: He says he's 1050.
1: 10-4, I'm in route.
0: Ten four.

0: 48 to dispatch. I met with those subjects on regarding that Chevy Malibu park at Supreme Court. They're going to try to come back after the rain passes over to work on the vehicle.
1: Careful.

0: 10 traffic.
1: Family Market, office service. Earth 28. This is David. BGJ. Pick up.
2: 10452 to a John or Alexander Heisner of Hensley, insurance confirmed June of 26.

0: Buzzer.
1: Yes, sir. Do you have a high MAC channel I could get for Walnut County Sheriff's Office and Cabot PD?
0: What's duration?
1: And we'll go ahead and get one set up for the next 3 to 4 hours, but I'll advise if we can clear it sooner.
0: Got that, sir. Is this for a pursuit or anything?
1: It was a foot pursuit. We're trying to locate the subject now.
0: Copy that. Can I get your dispatch's number?
1: And 10-4 phone number is going to be 501-566-1223. Repeating 501-566-1223.
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1: 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Packard has been dispatched. We're moving you to Fire Ground 2.
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1: 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What's this for? Four.
2: For a special event.
0: Yes, sir.
2: Is this a law enforcement operation?
0: Of course.
2: Inform, what's your dispatch number?
0: 910. 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Do it.
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0: 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That's Green Valley Way, Green Valley Drive and Wesley Way for a behavioral.
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0: 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Green Valley Drive and Wesley Way. We have a male subject on scene wearing a yellow tank top, blue jeans. He was riding a bicycle but is on foot at this time, talking to himself. Maverick's been dispatched.

0: 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Oak Glen Loop and Hilltop Road, Oak Glen Loop and Hilltop Road for traffic hazard.
1: Reported tree on the road, and you have street department contacted, is that correct?
0: We don't have a contact number here. I'll try to find one.
2: 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We've made contact with our patients. Attempt to find out what's going on with them. They're laying on the ground right now.
0: 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I'll show you on scene.

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1: Communications, Brian, Battalion 1.
0: Go ahead.
1: Battalion 1, we have found, located a number for the road department, and we're going to make contact with them right now. Be advised, we're taking another call at show where we've had lightning strike a tree. It went down through the ground, and now we have water coming up through the ground for some unknown reason. I'm going to have to dispatch a unit over there.
0: I copy that.

0: you copy that direct? Truck food copy. Central Bryan Truck 3, can you re-advise that location?
1: Caller advises in the area of 3811 South Shobe Road. That's 3811 South Shobe Road. I'm trying to get it mapped right now. They advise that lightning struck a tree, traveled down the tree, through the ground, and now we have water coming up out of the ground for some unknown reason.
0: Copy, truck 3 of you en route.

0: 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Tag ones on scene at Trina Road, approximately 18 to 24 inches in diameter.
1: Okay, we're having to go through the answering service to get the street department.

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1: Five
0: O three,
1: go ahead.
0: The South Alexander 19813 South Alexander KT41.
1: So three, just advising your radio traffic is not coming through very well.
0: The 19813 South Alexander Road with Arkansas Boy Adam Tom 41 Boy BAT 41B on a white Toyota Prius.
1: 10452 to Jesse or Michael Birchfield of Valley. Confirmed September 26th.

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1: Go ahead, Fringe.
0: Do I have a long water key on Ellsworth?
1: Negative. That's going to be the N1.
0: Truck 3, Battalion 1.
2: Go ahead.
0: We don't have a water key long enough to reach the shutoff on this hydrant. Do you have one that you can bring us whenever you get clear from over there?
2: When I get clear, I'll bring you the one I've got and see if it'll reach. We're working to clear this road. If we can get the road opened up, then we'll go back in service and leave the rest of the street department.
0: Copy. Central is attempting to contact the water department the first time. It appears that there is a main broken in this yard.
3: Ten four.

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0: Brian Engine 1, I have you en route. I'll move to Texas.

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1: Yes, sir. I have another tree across the road. It's going to be in Engine 1's district, box 21-1 on Providence Drive, but I'm out of engines.
0: 10-4, if you send a PD officer that direction, contact the street department, please.

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0: This is Little Rock weather with a severe thunderstorm warning for the following counties: southwestern Searcy, southeastern Newton, eastern Johnson, and northern Polk until 6 o'clock. At 5:24, a severe thunderstorm was located near Holman, or 11 miles northeast of Clarksville, moving northeast at 35. 60-mile-an-hour wind gusts and quarter-sized hail are expected. Little Rock weather clear.
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0: We were unable to directly contact the water department. We had to leave a voicemail.
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3: Ten-4, do you have a 28?
4: Arkansas. Paul Boyd, John Edward Lincoln, CBJ, ELLY.

0: 10-4, that's going to be 52 on that black Escalade, fire March 27 to the Sankin out of Alexander Insurance is providing that.
1: Brian, engine 2, status check.
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1: You're fine, sir. I'm making it so far.

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0: 10-04.

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Or is it just a pole involved?

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0: Fire Ground 1. Central Brine Engine 2, you show it's clear the area of Green Valley, Wesley Way. Just information, 301 Wesley Way is where our patient was found in the front yard. It's being transported by Baffert.
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0: Could you start County to North Mill, West Hall Mill? My unit just got struck by the driver. No road blockage, no injury.
1: Four, can you give me that 20 one more time, please, sir?
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0: Can you please start my next LM for the 928?
1: Ten 4206. Can you copy an animal problem call?
0: Central, I'll take it.
1: 10-4, it's going to be a name in 88. Let me know when you can copy.

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In reference to some dogs killing her chickens.

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0: Battalion, I have engine 2 free covering the city. Do you want me to just hold this secondary tree across the road out in Providence until I can get someone free?
1: 10-4, just hold them available and we'll head and check on that tree as soon as we can.

0: this size computer that I would be.
1: Ground 1051, go ahead.
0: We've got the roadway cleared on Hilltop. We'll be letting traffic flow momentarily. The street department still needs to come out here and do some cleanup, though.
1: Copy, they're on dispatch.

0: Battalion 1, just a recap. 812 Providence Drive is waiting for us to arrive. 505 Creekside Cove has Engine 1 on scene. They're on fire ground 2. They're waiting for electric to arrive with a 45-minute ETA when this call started. They have 2 broke poles. Trees down in the backyard, and 3811 South Shove Road is where our water main is broken, and truck 3 is attempting to make contact. Some type of water you can, because we can only leave messages.
1: All right, I copied all that. I'm going to send engine 3 to Providence.
0: Copy. We can send engine 3 to Providence. I'll get them dropped on the call.
1: Not just yet. I still got one more little thing to do left here on Hilltop.
0: Copy. I'll wait for you to clear.

0: 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Who is my my tow company?
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1: Truck 3, go ahead.
0: Yes, ma'am. I just spoke with a tech from the water department. He said he's about 10 minutes out. I gave him the information that we have as far as we've shut down the main as much as we could. There's still a little bit of flow, but he's 10 minutes out, and he said he'd get taken care of. Truck 3 is going to be returned to service.
1: Copy, Truck 3. I'll show you back in.

0: 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Did you have another call?
1: Truck 3, I'm holding 812 Providence Drive. 812 Providence Drive. I have a tree blocking both lanes of traffic. The street has been notified, but they're going to be going over to Oakland Loop and Hilltop first.
0: Meeting Truck 3 responding to Providence.

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0: Engine 1, Battalion 1. You're at Creekside. You need me over there. What do you got?
1: Negative. We're clear over here at Creekside. First Electric is on scene. I guess we're going to be en route to the 812 Providence Drive.
0: Truck 3 is headed that way. Go ahead and head back to quarters. Engine 2, are you clear of everything?
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0: Engine 2, Battalion 1, are you clear of everything?
2: Engine 2, Battalion 1, yes sir, we're clear.
0: Are clear except for truck 3 that's headed to Providence, and I'm going to be headed 9 code to Providence. Appreciate everybody's work.
1: Copy that. 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
0: One, two, 9, 1, 5, Robin Hood Circle. It's a name and number. Caller needing to make a report about the mother of his child not giving him a package that was accidentally delivered to the address.
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Battalion 1, Bryant Engine 1, Battalion 1, Engine 1, Fall 519 Courtyard Cottages Drive in the city of Bryant. 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

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Northeast Fire, utility emergency at 14335 East Polk Road, first stage.

0: 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Passenger being transported.
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